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0: over this past weekend, including myself, and my pool was packed. And I was just looking around, looking, staring. Like, the pool, it was really packed. And I'm like, I wonder how many of these people are actually getting out to use the public restroom and not the pool itself.
1: Tyler, I feel the same way, especially, and the thing is, you can't even just blame it on the kids, right? Because the adults are downing 12 packs in seconds. So it's like, do they have the strength in their legs to wobble out to the bathroom? Probably not. If I don't see turds, I don't know that I'm as good as detecting pee.
0: So a poll asked, what's your cue to get out of the pool? And the majority of the people that were polled said 62% when you get bored. That's a good reason. Like, okay, I'm done swimming. I'm going to get out. 15% said when you get tired. 9% when you get hungry, 8% when your fingers get too wrinkly, and others said, and 7% said other. I'm going to say for me, it's using the restroom or getting another drink or getting sunburned. Any of those three things hit, I'm out.
1: Definitely. Those are on my list as well. And the one of you saying that people's hands prune up is cracking me up because me and my boyfriend were bopping around the pool this weekend and his hands were just the most raisiny things I've ever felt. I'm like, it's probably time. It's probably time for us to get out. But T, you know when you see somebody like blow their nose in the pool? Or maybe they have a Shrek swamp moment. You see bubbles coming from their butt. And it's just like, there's a lot of stuff in here. Even mosquitoes. You dunk your head under, you've got to know you're walking out with filth.
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1: All right. H-O-T.
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0: We'll see Taylor on our TV screens a lot this fall and winter during the NFL season because she'll be officially a WAG for the first time. Wifey to Travis Kelce of the Kansas City Chiefs. We get our first preseason game tomorrow, which will be televised on NBC. And it's been rumored that Justin Bieber is in talks with doing the halftime show. He's had a huge year so far with Coachella and then the World Cup halftime final. Do you think he has what it takes, or who would you pick, Jade, to host the halftime show?
1: I definitely think he has what it takes. And after the past couple of performances, some of the biggest, you know, viewership we've ever seen at the Super Bowl halftime, now it's bigger than ever. I feel like the Super Bowl halftime talent is the biggest conversation of like months long. So who is to follow some of these crazy acts we've had from Rihanna to Kendrick to Bad Bunny? I can absolutely see it being Justin Bieber because I think he appeals to so many people. He's got a crazy catalog, hits for days, stuff that we can all sing along to. I wouldn't mind seeing him. Also wouldn't mind, I can only imagine, like at some point Taylor Swift has to take the halftime stage. I think that it would be, I can't even imagine those numbers. The girls are going to be bawling their eyes out. But, you know, I don't think he's ever going to get it because of his tumultuous relationship with Jay-Z. I wouldn't mind to ever see a Drake, but he's not a good performer. He's just got the hits. Who would you want to see take that stage? Do you think JB can rock it?
0: Yeah, I think Justin Bieber, he's proved to us he can slow it down and he can also still play his hits, even if it's via YouTube on at Coachella. But I could see him like bringing out Nicki Minaj. She's collabed with pretty much everybody. Kid Leroy. I think it'd be an entertaining show.

0: It's Nightly with Jade and Tyler. And chat, it's no secret. Tyler has told us he's come to that point in life where he is the get off my lawn guy. But I don't think you would ever take it this far.
1: No, I have like transformed into like neighborhood watch guy. Like I always stare at my window and be like, what are they doing? Are they up to no good? What's going on? So yeah, I'm slowly but surely get off my lawn guy. But I would never try to hurt somebody. Like we head to Minnesota. A 39-year-old man was arrested for setting up a homemade spike strip in his yard to keep the neighborhood kids off of his lawn. He said he didn't want to hurt anyone, but police thinks he did.
0: Tyler, how can he say that in the same sentence? You were ready to puncture these little kids and give them tetanus, and you thought it was going to go unnoticed, but you didn't mean to harm anybody? I mean, damn. I don't know how else you would keep them off. Maybe put one of those like signs, smile, you're on camera, or no trespassing, beware of the dog. But a spike strip is OD. Like, what is this man's past?
1: Yeah, a mother called the police to report that his name was Kyle. Kyle Stephan was yelling at her kids, and when they showed up, the police, they saw a long piece of thick plastic set in the lawn with about 43-inch screws sticking up from the plastic.
0: Oh my God! Did he get arrested?
1: He was charged with a misdemeanor and could be looking at 180 days.

0: You gotta love that person who we look as a hoarder, but they save onto all the little things because you never know when it's gonna come back into be a topic of conversation. It's Nightly with Jade and Tyler, and there is this trendy teen slang list from 1954. Some of them, only very few of them, we still use today, but some of these were nuts, Tyler. Cool Jonah. What do you think a cool Jonah was?
1: Cool bro?
0: It says a well-dressed kid. Some of these other weird ones on here, spooning your scarf meant eating your food. You said a foo fad means you said a bad word. The only one on here that I think we even still use today is square. That's probably the only one. And actually, when I used that recently around a teenager, my boyfriend's little brother, Brandon, I told him that I was a square in college because I hadn't drank or smoked yet. And he was just like, he had no idea what I was talking about. So clearly there's still a disconnect here.
1: Remember from one of those movies back in the day, it was, I think it was Rookie of the Year, like a baseball kid movie. It was Sandlot, I think, where they're like, you're an L7 weenie.
0: Yes, I remember.
1: But speaking of slang words, I saw this story on BuzzFeed. Older adults admit the teen slang they hear, they like using.
0: I'm curious to know which ones they're liking, because there's some weird ones out there now that I'm having to keep up with.
1: My nearly 60-year-old mother discovered dubs and L's recently, which wouldn't be so bad, except she refers to deaths as taking an L. And I don't want to know whether to laugh or cry. For example, we haven't seen your Aunt Betty recently because her husband took an L from cancer.
0: Yo, that's a crazy spin. At least mom is up on game, but that's wild to say that.
1: Another BuzzFeeder said, Mog is so funny to me. I try to work it into conversations with my girlfriend because I know she's going to roll her eyes.
0: He's trying. He's trying, sis.
2: 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H-O-T.
3: 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It appears by its own numbers, the U.S. government seems insolvent. It's reported that the Treasury shows about $6 trillion in assets and over $47 trillion in liabilities. Add it all up, and it looks like the U.S. owes more than $130 trillion it doesn't have. 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
2: The pop girls have been taking over for a minute now, but what we've been missing is those powerhouse vocals, and thanks to Ariana Grande's new album, Petal, we are so back. However, the biggest topic of conversation is not the music. It's been her appearance.
3: I can't imagine what she's going through. Here's the thing. When I first got a chance to interview One Direction before their come up, I didn't know anything about them. There wasn't a lot out there. I called Louie Lewis, and that video has 2 million views on YouTube, and 90% of them are people roasting me just because I didn't know how to pronounce their name. So I can't imagine what Ariana Grande is going through, because the internet especially is a dangerous place.
2: It's kind of crazy that there's some parallels being drawn to what we're seeing in the music videos, her appearances on stage throughout tour, but also the themes of the music. I mean, Hate That I Made You Love Me is talking about exactly this, but on Tuesday night when she took the stage, she addressed it herself in the arena and said, I know that you guys think I'm going to be taking a break after tour because of the negativity. However, it's quite the opposite. We'll have to see how it plays out.

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0: I'm not going to be embarrassed by my cart.
1: Well, there's a list of boomers complaining about all the problems at the supermarket nowadays, and the shopping cart was on that list, and self-checkouts. 62% of older folks said they preferred the cashier-assisted checkouts. It's not just the extra work and the touchscreens. They love to chat it up with the cashiers.
0: There's nothing worse than pulling up to a spot when you're trying to make a quick run in and out, and when you make it up to the register, you're like, oh, hell no. There's one cashier, 20 closed lanes, and the line to get to the self-checkout is wrapped halfway around the store. Got my own groceries, had to check myself out and bag it. At this point, I'm an employee.
1: They also share the dislike of digital coupons. You're saying I got to go to the app, I got to open it up, I got to scan it. What happened to the physical coupons? Like the ones with the little red machine in the aisles where you just pull them?
0: Oh, you just gave me a huge flashback memory. Wow, I forgot about those.
1: And another one, sold out products because they don't want to pivot from their routine. And I'm all about that. It makes me angry when they don't have like my favorite bag of chips or favorite soda. It's like, isn't that your job as a grocery store to make sure it's stocked?
0: Yeah, definitely. Nothing worse than walking up and you see that empty spot. Everything else is there except for what you came for.
1: Also, since I'm on a complaining TED Talk rant right now, also the people that are standing in the middle of the aisle, where's the common courtesy?
0: Move it.
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0: You know, I can't tell you how excited it makes me when I get a good grocery cart at the grocery store. In the Midwest, there is a store called Price Chopper. It had those carts running so smoothly. It was very impressive. I would go just for the carts.
1: That's why you got to keep a little WD-40 in your purse.

0: This whole maxing trend on TikTok is really starting to bother me. Now it's protein maxing. It's a trend on TikTok where people try to eat as much protein as possible. And you know what? It's causing baby formula to go up in price as well.
1: Wait, why is that? What's the correlation?
0: Protein is a key ingredient in most formulas. And now that the gym bros are going crazy over it, the price has been skyrocketing.
1: Not them making the baby suffer just because they're trying to get buff and hot.
0: I blame this all on Clavicular, that idiot.

0: It's Nightly with Jade and Tyler, and there's nothing that makes you feel more responsible for somebody's life than being called upon to serve on jury duty. I've only been called in once, and it felt so serious and scary because all I could think to myself was, what if this is somebody I know? Or what if this person finds my identity, and because I was a part of putting them behind bars, they're now going to kill me? Tyler, have you ever had to serve on jury duty?
1: I have not. I was called once when I lived in North Carolina, but I moved to Houston. I got out of it by saying, here's the proof, I moved. So that was pretty quick. But I wouldn't mind it, and men are more likely to be cool with jury duty, especially like in the summertime. If I can imagine like being a construction worker or something like out in the heat, you get a free vacation just to sit inside and convict or not convict somebody.
0: But can you imagine if you ended up in one of those scenarios, like the people that were a part of Young Thug's court case, and you dedicate like a year plus to being on this case? You never know where it could take you. Shoot, you could end up being in somebody's documentary. I might see you on Netflix.
1: 34% would rather serve on a jury. 44% would prefer not to. 21% are not sure. And men at 37% are more likely to be cool with it than women at 32%.
0: Why do you think that is? Do you think men like laying down the law?
1: Yeah. Send somebody to jail. Guilty. For just a

0: what's been on my mind for like the past 2 weeks? Jelly Roll's daughter came out recently and was like, if you knew why he and Bunny are separating, your jaw would drop. And then Bunny was like, bring it. What do you got? And I'm just like, what? What's going on, Tyler?
1: Well, haven't we heard rumors of the infidelity from Jelly Roll? But didn't they always have like an open marriage, which I wasn't a fan of? Maybe there's swingers listening right now and they're like, no, we're happy. Okay, well then you proved me wrong. It's messy, the whole situation. And now Jelly Roll is following in the footsteps of Ariana Grande. When Ariana Grande finished her tour, she's going to step back from the spotlight. And Jelly Roll is going to do the same because he says he needs to take some time and figure out his mental health and just heal from the whole divorce.
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0: with Jade and Tyler. And if anybody has any problem with hearings, it's definitely you and I, Jade. Especially, I'm a veteran of this game, been in radio for 20 years, so I wear headphones 340 days out of the year. Do you have any problems with your hearing? Because I do.
1: I recently thought that one of my headphones was going out really bad. I realized that, I'm just slowly going deaf in my left ear. And I'm scared because I'm like, we got a long ways to go. This music's going to be blaring. I am more conscious of turning things down now.
0: Yeah, there's a senior audiologist, Rachel Artsman. She has these tips for everybody who's listening to music or just trying to keep their hearing at a normal level. Using earbuds at high volume, try to stop that. Also, driving with the windows down. The wind can be the problem here. And using a hairdryer every day, which I don't know, ladies, if you can, get away from that.
1: Yeah, earplugs while hair drying is definitely a new one, but no matter how young you are, you should already be practicing these things, because even Olivia Rodrigo recently admitted that she's losing her hearing in one of her ears.

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0: Let's say your friend is getting married, but it's her second wedding. You gave her an awesome present the first time around. Do you need to give her another? Your thoughts, Jade?
1: It's strange because people say the same thing about baby showers. Like, first one, you bless them, but if they have another one, then you don't have to bring a gift. And I'm like, but they still need help. I don't know. If she's starting a new life with a new man, I'm still going to feel obligated to give her something new to bring into the household. But that's just me. What about you? Are you pulling up with a second gift after you done broke her off $150 the first time?
0: The answer is no, and I would be right. According to wedding etiquette experts, the answer is no. If you gave them a gift for the first marriage, you're off the hook for giving them one again.
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0: Do you ever bring something that's awkward up to the checkout at the cash register and you feel the need to explain why you're buying it? It's Nightly with Jade and Tyler. That was me this past weekend. You know, the victims of the Venezuelan earthquake have been going through it. They're in dire need of supplies right now. And I was with the El Principito Foundation this past Saturday collecting items. I brought some, you know, toothbrushes, toothpaste, first aid kits, and adult diapers was on that list of necessities. And even though I'm not using them, I had to put on my brave face when I approached the counter.
1: DoorDash is understanding that because they have launched Cringe Mart. It's for buying embarrassing products. You know, digestive remedies, UTI treatments, condoms, other personal care products, making it easy to order them discreetly for delivery. They said in the past year, one condom was sold every 37 seconds through the platform. I guess people were buying condoms a lot.
0: At least they're being responsible. I got a feeling Plan B pills are going to come in at a hot number two spot.
2: Thank you.

0: Ever since you told us that the telltale sign of aging, no matter what kind of work you're getting done, is the neck, I've been lotioning the hell out of my neck every night, Tyler.
1: The gobble gobble turkey neck?
0: Praying I don't get it. It's Nightly with Jade and Tyler. Getting older, it comes with so many things you just didn't expect when you were young.
1: And plastic surgeons, they have revealed the best quiet luxury treatments. They say the goal now is that quiet, refreshed look where no one can see or tell you've had any work done. The sign of a good facelift or good injections is the one that no one even can figure out. And they say that is the go-to. That's more acceptable these days.
0: When you see that somebody's had something done, but you can't put your finger on it, that's some good damn work. I need that Christina Aguilera, Lindsay Lohan, Kris Jenner, Kim Kardashian reference list. On a train.

0: This could happen to you at the gym. You know, we'll call it a Jim Johnson. Apparently, it involves temporary shrinkage or retraction. And experts are saying that it's a real thing because when you're working out, it redirects the blood flow in your body and it's very short-lived.
1: Okay, so ladies, the gym is really not the place that you can look for the bulge. You're going to have to look for the biceps first.
2: Nightly with Jade and Tyler.
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0: Happy Hump Day Night Chat. It's Jade and Tyler, and we've made it about halfway through the first week of school for a lot of students. I know this is going to continue over the next couple of weeks in August, but Tyler, I know your girlfriend has a young daughter, and my boyfriend has a young brother. We had to have a lot of conversations to prepare him to get ready for high school before he went in, and one of his number one questions was about bullying, and was Freshman Friday real? And I didn't have the heart to tell him that the first week of high school was horrible, and I got bullied the hell out of. I'll tell him in a couple of years. I couldn't tell him yet. I didn't have the heart to.
1: Yeah, it can be tough for incoming freshmen dealing with, you know, the seniors and the bullies. And there's a lot now. Not only is that bullying in person, there's the cyberbullying they all have to worry about. I have 10 things that you need to skip doing to make this the best school year ever.

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0: So it's back to school time for a lot of y'all, as every week going forward in the month of August, we'll see more kids back to school. Should be pretty much everybody by mid-September. So as a parent, it could be stressful that your kid is maybe entering their freshman year of high school or just in general. So I have a list from Scary Mommy. It says, skip these 10 things to make this the best school year ever.
1: Let's hear them.
0: The first one says, don't ask your kid how their day was. If they even answer that question, you only get a fine. So ask better questions like, who did you sit with at lunch? Or did anyone get in trouble today, to get some real info?
1: Absolutely, Tyler. You know they're always going to tell you, good. What did you learn? Nothing. We got to get to the real stuff.
0: Don't take a PTA role, but go to the meetings. It's tempting to dive in with volunteering at school, but if you hold off and get to know the leadership and the vibe of the group first, you'll know which committees are the best fit for you and your child.
1: That's true.
0: Another one, don't take the first day of school photo on the first day. It says stress levels are high enough, so getting a smile is next to impossible. Take it the night before when they're calmer and not rushing to catch the bus.
1: That's a funny one, but yeah, I can see that.
0: And you could save your child from some embarrassment. It says don't make lunch. Let them get the school lunch. Save yourself the frustration of figuring out what your kid will eat and be embarrassed by, and let them buy lunch at school.
1: I always loved school lunches, so I didn't mind it. No, I didn't partake in like drinking a chocolate milk with like a hamburger, but school lunch was banging on some days.
0: Yeah, and you know, you don't want to be the kid that his mom packs you like a tuna fish sandwich, and then on the first day of school, you're all embarrassed. Nightly with Jaden.

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0: could ever say.
1: Tyler, you know what's funny? A couple of weeks ago, you know, top of June, maybe even May, you and I were like, all right, let's pump the brakes. You guys are getting crazy with the Summerween decorations. I'm not going to lie. I think I'm slowly being influenced. I am here for it. And actually, on my way into work today, I almost had to call the cops because I saw a bloody bandaged leg hanging out of someone's bed truck. But the closer I got, I saw it was just a prop. And I'm like, okay, the people are very spirited and we're ready for it. I think we're ready for the fall season and decorating to begin.
2: Jade, don't fall into the propaganda of Halloween when it's 110 degrees outside. We've been talking about this for a while. I saw a spirit store already 2 weekends ago. I took a picture of my local grocery store having Halloween candy out already. And now we have the holy grail of fall and Halloween season, the Starbucks pumpkin spice latte. They announced that it will be in stores August 25th.

0: In theaters, breaking all sorts of records. One of the biggest, if not the biggest, Spider-Man movie in existence. And we haven't seen it yet, so no spoilers. However, you want to talk about spoiling a movie? How about we head to Columbia, where they had to evacuate the entire movie theater because someone wouldn't stop ripping nasty farts.
1: Tyler, when I saw this, I was just like, is this one of those AI videos? There's some weird AI movie theater videos going on here lately. Unfortunately, it was not. Also, I was somewhat hoping it would have been fart spray. Doesn't look like it.
0: No. The entire movie theater was evacuated because somebody in the audience kept farting. The screening didn't officially get canceled, but everyone left before the end credits because it smelled so bad.
1: That's torture, being confined into that space in a small dark room. You don't know where the culprit is sitting. Ruining everybody's snacks. Popcorn has completely been polluted. Insane. I've never had to be evacuated, but that's not the way I want to go out.
0: Yeah, people say that the farter in the theater was the real villain of the movie.

0: think for the kind of guy that has been in professional entertainment and on camera for decades now that he wouldn't do something as creepy as this. Tyler, I'm side-eyeing Mario Lopez.
1: Yeah, is this the video where he's at a Dodger game and the person next to him is eating two hot dogs and then like just spits it all over her like face and body? Is that the video we're talking about?
0: It is the video we're talking about. First of all, what the hell did he type in as the prompt? Secondly, why would he do his niece like that? Tyler then posted it on Twitter. It went everywhere, super, super viral. And I'm sorry. I hate to be the person to call it out. It is what it is. Obviously, there's weird sexual undertones. You have her squirting all of this stuff out of her mouth and then rubbing with both hands all over her face the mustard. And he's like, I can't take her anywhere. First of all, if I was your niece, I'd be so pissed. Why you got me on the internet like that?
1: Yeah, it's giving creepy uncle vibes for sure. And I knew it was AI right away, but then as he was posting it, I was like, well, maybe this could be real. It definitely looks like AI, and it is AI, but you're right. Why?
0: He definitely got some crazy backlash for it, immediately pulled it down, but it's too late. It's already everywhere.
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1: 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You just got onto this. I've been about this, okay? I am true to this. 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

through the mountains to those last-minute plans that turn into unforgettable nights. 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

to the top, I've been out of shape, thinking out the box, I'm an astronaut. 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
1: 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It's Thursday, August 6, 2026. Hello, J-Bo.
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5: My name's Jolene.
1: Jolene, where are you from?
5: I'm from Winsboro, Texas, actually. And I've just started listening to y'all's show because I go in opposite direction to my work. And I was kind of upset about it because I always listen to the Kid Craddock show. But y'all are growing on me. I really enjoy y'all's show and my hour drive into work.
2: Oh, thank you.
1: Well, I've heard amazing things about the Kid Craddock show, and obviously, what a legend. Mm-hmm. For what he started with that show and what they've done with it since, unfortunately, he passed.
5: Yes, yes.
1: What did they do? Did they take that show off and put us on?
5: No, actually, I can't. Like, the way that I go to work, their station doesn't come in anymore.
1: Gotcha.
5: And so I'm listening to y'all's show, and I really enjoy you guys. Y'all are super funny, and y'all talk about all kinds of, you know, interesting stuff.
2: Oh, thank you. That's super cool.
1: Well, Jolene, I really appreciate that encouragement.
2: Mm-hmm.
1: And we're super grateful that you're turning your radio on and that you're spending some time with us and that you gave us a shot. You know, I think it's so easy to hear something and immediately have a knee-jerk reaction to it.
2: Right.
1: And say, ugh, this is different. You know, how often does that happen? You know, how often do we do that in life? It actually, it starts when we're little kids. I've seen my little kids get a new vegetable and it's like, ow.
2: No.
1: I said, did you even try it yet?
2: Broccoli.
1: No. I think my wife told me recently it takes 30 times to try a new food before you know if you like it or not. I don't know if that's true or not, but it sounds like a great case for my kids.
2: Yeah, 30 is one too many times.
5: That's pretty close. I've heard that before, too, as well. You said to call in, and I did, and look at that. I got through.
1: Real quick before you go, what kind of work do you do?
5: I work at Paris Regional Hospital. I'm actually a housekeeper there.
1: Oh, that's
5: great. And it's fulfilling work for sure. I enjoy it.
1: Yeah, it's very important work.
5: Indeed, indeed. And the patients are just great. Being able to go in every day and talk with them, and it just brightens their day. So
2: that's awesome.
1: They ever ask you to pinch hit for one of the surgeries?
2: Not
5: well,
2: yet.
5: Actually, at a hospital I used to work at, I worked back in surgery. Oh, man, that's a totally different enigma back there in surgery, you know?
1: I know. Yeah, yep. You better hope all that stuff is clean while they're doing that to you. So keep up the great work you're doing.
5: I'll make sure that it is.
1: And keep your amazing attitude, and I just am loving that we get a chance to talk. You call us anytime. You're a friend of the show now.
5: Indeed. Thank you all so much.
1: All right.
2: Take care,
1: Jolene.
2: Bye.
5: Bye,
1: Jolene.
5: Guys.
1: Bye-bye.
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7: For the most part, things are looking good this morning. No problems on 81 or the Casey. No unusual delays on 84 or 380. Running accident free on the Turnpike. In Wilkes-Barre, no problems on the North Cross Valley or 115. If you see a traffic problem, call their toll-free tip line, 855-ROAD-TIP.
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0: show. There's a lot of headlines that are thrown at us every single day. And it takes a pretty bold headline to stand out after we read through the hundreds that we see. And this is the one today. Ready for this? Get ready. You're not going to believe it. Eating cheese may help you live longer. Come on now.
1: That's the headline
0: Come on.
1: You've been waiting for.
0: How do you not click on that? Would you click on that headline?
1: Oh, yeah.
0: Okay, so I had to figure out what this was all about, because I always thought the opposite. Like, cheese is something you eat, but you know it's not great for you.
1: Right.
0: This study found that those who reported the most robust levels of mental health and stress resilience seemed to eat more cheese. Now, you know, with this kind of research, I think in all fairness, there are probably other things that cheese is doing that is not great for you.
1: Right.
0: But it just so happened to work out that these people who are happier happened to consume more cheese. The researchers did admit that cheese was not directly responsible for longevity, but a higher intake of cheese, worth pointing out, cheese and fruit, by the way, was a standout contributor to high well-being scores.
1: It sounds like when I'm stressed, what I eat, cheese.
0: Yeah,
1: you know what I mean?
0: You take a block down.
1: Yeah, I take a block down, you know what I'm saying? I just take some shredded cheese and just sprinkle it in my mouth, you know?
0: You ever just take a bite out of the block?
1: Yes.
0: I've been aggressive like that before. I'm with you.
1: It's so satisfying. You take a bite and you're like,
0: Well, now I got to eat the rest. Yeah. Can't leave that in the fridge. Those who reported consuming Camembert. Do you know
2: Camembert?
0: Camembert?
2: Camembert cheese.
0: I'm not well versed in cheese. I know my
1: That's
0: cheddar.
1: Fancy cheese.
0: And other cheeses with rind had a 3.67% positive impact on those healthy aging factors. Hey, listen, anything that'll help, get me a pizza. Kenny, come on.
3: Let's go.
0: Let's roll.
2: There's Domino's. Yes,
0: producer Heather, I know you're like a very big, like a weirdly huge fan of cheese.
4: But all I'm hearing from this article is that cheese saves lives.
1: No, that's not what they're saying.
0: Well,
1: that's...
0: you can interpret it however you want. But don't you have like a cheese cellar? What is your cheese situation? Because it's not normal.
4: Well, I just believe that there's different cheeses for different things. So I always have at least 6 or 7 cheeses going in my fridge at one time.
0: What do you need 6 or 7 cheeses for?
4: Well, you use different cheeses for different things. So, like, I have a sharp cheddar cheese that I use for grilled cheese sandwiches only. I have shredded cheddar cheese that only goes on, like, Mexican food, like tacos, quesadillas, stuff like that. Then I have shredded mozzarella cheese that I only use for, like, pasta, pizzas, Italian food, stuff like that. Then I have a fresh mozzarella that I use for, like, an antipasto. And then I have...
0: Antipasto.
1: Yeah, what is that?
0: You're so cultured.
4: Yeah. And then I'll have like a fancy cheese, like a brie, if I'm having company.
1: A
4: stuff
1: brie?
4: Like that.
1: Yeah. What? Do you pair it with some wine?
0: It's unbelievable.
4: I'll pair it with like a fig or a honey drizzle.
1: Get out!
0: Look at you, cheese expert. I feel like you should, you know how they have those people at the grocery store and you ask them stuff and you could tell they have no idea what they're talking about?
1: Yeah.
0: You should work there and like give them all this wisdom that you have.
4: I did work in a deli for several years. So.
0: Oh, there you go. Look, that's the origin story of what you just heard.
1: For sure. My cheese is more versatile. I use one cheese for everything. I just make it work.
0: Well, it's so easy that way.
1: Yeah.
0: So there's some good news, right? Amidst all the bad news, cheese is apparently pretty good for us.
1: Makes you happy.
0: Let's not pay attention to the bad part of it.
1: Right.
5: 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No problems on 81 or the Casey. No unusual delays on 84 or 380. Running accident free on the Turnpike in Wilkes-Barre. No problems on the North Cross Valley or 115. If you see a traffic problem, call our toll-free tip line 855-ROAD-TIP.
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It's the TGA show, and when you set up at the coffee shop with your laptop and you have some work to do, what is the line? 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

0: This is the TJ Show, our news. It sounds a little bit different around here. Kenny reads through every story he can find, and then he brings us the most interesting ones. Kenny, what's been happening in the world?
1: Do you know how some people will use a Starbucks location as their own personal office?
0: Well, yeah, if you want to save a lot of money for the price of one cup of coffee, you could set up this nice office space, or you can rent office space, which is very expensive.
1: Sure. Now, in South Korea, they take this to a whole other level. More than just bringing in your laptop and setting up shop in a Starbucks all day, in Korea, there was a rise in people bringing in full-on desktop computers with printers and multi-outlet power strips.
2: That's a lot.
0: I love the boldness. You imagine going to the barista, I need one tall coffee. And power strip, can you run that from behind the counter?
1: Toner?
0: Yeah.
1: I ran out of toner.
0: You have toner? Okay, can I connect to the Wi-Fi, the printer? Okay, you have a printer?
1: Yeah, so now signs have been posted at every single South Korean Starbucks location prohibiting customers from bringing in these elaborate setups. The notices also prohibit customers from setting up large partitions. I guess people were bringing in these separators to really themselves privacy as well, creating their own little cubicles. Also, they don't want people leaving their belongings unattended at the tables for a long time. So that's what's going on in South Korea. There's a word for these people. They are called kagnunjok, which is a combination of Korean words for cafe, study, and tribe. They're also known as cafe squatters. So they're cracking down on cafe squatters.
2: When people came in looking for these people, they went up to the barista and treated her like she was a receptionist. I'm pretty sure of it. Pretty sure.
0: Oh, no, I'm not here for the coffee. I'm here for
2: I have a meeting at 1.
0: Yeah. Okay. Oh, it's right over there behind the partition. Right. Kenny, what else do you have?
1: Only 54% of Americans say they imbibe adult beverages.
0: Really?
1: Yeah.
0: Huh. What's the reason?
2: You're talking about, like, cocktails? Beers?
1: Yeah, beers, like alcohol.
0: Any reason why?
1: There are of reasons why. It's funny that you brought that up.
2: They switch vices.
1: Observers have connected the falling alcohol sales to the rise of recreational marijuana.
0: 90% of people are high now, so they've just given up alcohol.
1: But according to the Gallup Director of Social Research, that doesn't appear to be causing the seismic shift. What has been is the economic situation. People don't have the money to spend on alcohol. Also, people are more health conscious. The possibility of 7 different types of cancer, even from limited drinking, this news has killed people's buzzes, as the article put it. For those who still drink, they're doing less of it. 40% said it's been more than a week since their last drink, and that's the highest since the poll was taken in the year 2000. Interestingly enough, though, nicotine sales are up.
0: Really?
1: So people are, you know, whether they're smoking cigarettes, vaping, or doing some other form of nicotine, big tobacco up, big alcohol down.
2: Which is interesting because sometimes people tend to pair those together.
1: You're right.
0: Kenny, thanks for keeping us somewhat informed.
1: That's what's happening.

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0: This is the TJ Show. I had a special little lunchy lunch with my wife, Jess.
1: Aw, that's sweet.
0: Yeah, it was just the two of us. We were able to drop the kids off, and we didn't know where we were going. So we start just driving, and we type into Google restaurants, and we see this restaurant that we've never seen before. And it got close to 5 stars. And we go, all right, well, let's do it. And so we pull up, and it's this little tiny place, and we walk in. And it doesn't look like a very glamorous spot, but that's fine. The food's good.
1: Right.
0: And so we're sitting there at the table and put our order in. And I go to the bathroom, and as I'm looking around, I notice that this place is filthy. I mean, it's just
1: that
0: so...
1: That food's going to be great, then.
0: Well, it's so dirty.
1: I know that food had to be good, boy.
0: It was so dirty. And so I get to the bathroom, and, you know, I use it for what you use the bathroom for. And I see all the cleaning supplies there. Okay, fine. And I go and push the soap, and nothing's coming out. There's no
1: that's
0: soap.
1: That's a problem.
0: Hilarious sign above the soap dispenser. It says, employees must wash hands. And I thought, well, they must deal with quite a puzzle every time they come into this bathroom. And
1: maybe wash the hands in the kitchen, which doesn't make me feel good.
0: Right. Well, I go out to the table, and I don't know what's going to show up, but I'm along for the ride. Everyone says the food here is so good. It was interesting. The food looked like it was in perfect condition. It was beautiful, the most beautiful tomatoes, the most beautiful everything. The food tasted great. And I saw that I had some hand sanitizer, so I used that and just got it all ready, and I got ready to eat. And it was totally fine. And I thought, wow, I guess the food is so good here. And it was, that people will overlook an empty soap dispenser and a filthy floor for great food. And I thought, well, that really simplifies it for a lot of places. It seems like the food is the more important factor here.
1: If I walk into a restaurant and the floor is filthy, it depends on how much grace I give them. So, like, if it's towards the end of the day, I'm like, well, it's been a long day. Like, there's been a lot of people in here. If it's the beginning of the day, I'm like, man, that night crew is messy. So I'm always, like, extending this amount of grace. But I will tell somebody, like, hey, you're out of soap.
0: Okay, and what if there's an oil smear on the table? They didn't fully, like, clean the table.
1: Oh, they just messed it. They didn't fully clean it. I'll just be like, oh, hey, can you, this table dirty, and they'll just come over and they'll clean it.
0: Okay, very good.
2: A restaurant can't be everything, you know. It can't be clean and have good food. You know what I mean? It's gotta be one or the other. It's
0: right.
2: Dirty has good food or has bad food and is clean. You can't have both.
0: Yeah, there are some that are too clean and it smells like bleach when you walk in.
2: Oh, yeah.
0: Almost taste the bleach on the hamburger bun.
1: And on the glass when you're drinking water.
0: Like,
1: this food's gonna be horrible. Yeah. I already know it.
0: Yeah, and I was just like, is it so hard to just get what we can control right? The results would be extraordinary, but people just have to seem to cut corner somewhere. It's bizarre.
3: Because nobody wants to clean a bathroom. It's the worst thing in the world.
0: I know,
3: it's
0: but
1: gross. No, but it has to be clean.
0: But what if you Trader Joe's it? They got the food, they got the service, and they got the bathrooms that are clean. Oh, and who doesn't love going there? You see these reports. The greatest grocery store on earth. I feel like...
1: Yeah, but Bucky's has the cleanest bathrooms.
0: Do they? Even
1: Bucky's gas station? Yes.
0: Okay, well, I haven't been.
1: There's like 2 attendants in the bathroom at all times cleaning, and the lines are always super long. People are going in and out of these stalls, and they're in there just wiping behind people, cleaning behind people.
0: There you go.
1: It's always super clean in that bathroom.
0: But if we could check off every one of those boxes, it puts whoever that is in a special category. So there you go.
1: Yeah, but then that menu price is going to be too expensive.
0: Well, there's that too. What's a good price? What's a good price? This is the TJ Show.
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5: For the most part, things are looking good this morning. No problems on 81 or the North Cross Valley. No unusual delays on 115 or 315. We're running accident free on the Turnpike. No problems reported on 380 or 84. If you see a traffic problem, call our toll-free tip line, 855-ROAD-TIP.
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J show, and who knew that cleaning the kitchen could make so many good things happen for a person? Well, I'm just talking about my own life. We'll get to this a few moments away on the TJ show.

0: the TJ Show. I was telling you not too long ago that I was hanging out with my buddy John.
1: Right.
0: And John was telling me how he just stares at this cup in his kitchen. His wife uses this cup, and it's one of those ones with all these parts to it. You got to unscrew this and put the straw in here.
1: You got to put work in to clean that cup.
0: Yeah, and he said he hates cleaning the cup, but he does it because he loves his wife, and he sees what it means to her.
1: Mm-hmm.
0: And, you know, that kind of stuff. You hang around people like that who are serving their wives, and you see they've got a great relationship. It's very inspiring. So I'm in the kitchen last night. My wife, Jess, is out. She's taking care of something for her work. And I'm all alone, and I see it's a messy kitchen. So what do? Do I spend the next hour cleaning it? It's a disaster. I mean, there's stuff all over the place, all over the counters. Or do I do what I want to do? Do I just go and, you know, read a book on the couch, go on my computer? And I decided to do what I thought was the right move. I wanted my wife, Jess, to come home to a clean kitchen. So I spent all that time. It took even longer than an hour, actually, because then I was doing the dishes. I'm like, well, if I'm in it this far, might as well bleach the countertops, you know, do everything I can to try to get it looking nice. And I went to bed before she even got home. And I woke up earlier today with a message from her. It was a little audio message. She sat down at the piano. And would you like to hear what she sent me?
1: Of course.
0: After she came home to a clean kitchen, unexpectedly.
2: Hallelujah.
0: I liked it so far. I was all in on this.

0: you taking note of these lyrics, Kenny?
1: Yeah, but I'm also, you're sleeping while this is going on. How
2: I'm
1: the
2: so
1: heck are,
2: fascinated.
1: Yeah,
2: by that.
1: What the heck? How do you sleep at night, man?
0: I just, as soon as I pass out, there's no waking me up. It's
1: I'm
0: a dangerous
1: so
0: thing. Yeah.
1: It's like literally right next door.
0: Yeah, it's great.
2: It shares the living room, which is where the piano is at, and TJ's bedroom. They share a wall.
0: Yeah, it's fine.
2: I want you to get the visual.
0: We've
2: TJ
0: got thick walls.
2: All of
1: I guess so.
0: Yeah. Yeah. And I love that you hear she misses me.
2: Yeah.
0: She can't wait till I walk through.
3: I can't wait.

0: a song of celebration, all because I cleaned the kitchen.
1: Look
0: See,
1: at that, man.
0: I think sometimes we think it's way too easy. Like, that's going to be the thing that's going to make, you know, in this case, my wife excited. I'm like, it can't be that simple. But it really is. I mean, it's that and a lot of other things, but look at her. She's not going to do that if she's not excited about it.
1: Not only did she write you a song, but she put promises in that song, too. She's like, she can't wait till you walk through the door. She wants to kiss you. Yep. She misses you. Those are all great things.
0: Oh, I know. Listen, I'm flying high today?
1: You are flying high.
0: Yeah, there you go.
2: Also, the song did start with hallelujah, implying that TJ cleaning the kitchen is a miracle.
1: Yay! It
2: is.
0: Hey, so. Listen, I wasn't always that way for a long time,
2: job,
0: probably
2: buddy.
0: Too
2: Kudos.
0: Long. I would leave the kitchen very messy, and it would miraculously, you want to talk about a miracle, it would miraculously get cleaned by
1: yeah,
0: the next day.
1: Not by you.
0: Someone did it, wasn't me.
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4: For the most part, things are looking good this morning. Seeing some delays on the turnpike northbound after Wyoming Valley. That's due to construction. Biomarker 117, right lane is closed. No problems on 81 or the Casey. No unusual delays on 380 or 80. If you see a traffic problem, call their toll-free tip line, 855-ROAD-TIP.
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0: This is the TJ Show. I'm sure you can back me up on this, J-Bo. One of the ways that I've unlocked the most doors in my life is by being in community with other people.
1: Alrighty.
0: Leaning on my fellow brother or sister and just asking questions when I don't know how to do something or if I'm struggling with something. Just bringing that, whatever that darkness is, out into the light. It's like it just evaporates.
1: Yeah, it does.
0: And I think this is sort of a version of that. Kenny saw a bunch of people who looked happy.
2: Yeah.
0: And you asked them, you know, kind of, what's going on? How do you do it? How do you sort of uplift yourself? And maybe it'll help someone else.
3: So I'm looking for positive, encouraging people to share an encouraging message with our listeners.
4: I really do say every day's a good day. I wake up every morning and tell myself, make it a good day. Try to make everyone around you have a good day and try to just stay on the positive side of life.
3: Almost like positive affirmation, like telling yourself.
4: Absolutely. If you don't tell yourself it's going to be something, how are you going to make it that way?
0: When was the last time you talked to yourself, J-Bo?
1: I talk to myself every day.
0: Yeah, it happened yesterday where my wife overheard me. She said, who are you talking to? I was like, oh, no, I was just trying something out.
1: Just
0: doing calculations. Sorry.
4: I wake up in the morning and sometimes I got to talk myself to go to work.
3: Yeah.
4: You're right? You know what I'm talking about? It's a hard day. So, yeah, anything you can to just keep your head up every day and keep going to work doing your thing.
3: That's a great message. I appreciate that.
0: All right, very cool. Here's another
3: you
0: one.
3: You look like a positive person. Do you have an encouraging message that you could share with our listeners?
5: I would just say try to take one day at a time and be nice to people. And, you know, it comes back to you. So just be nice as you can.
3: Imagine one of our listeners, he or she's on their way to work or on their way home from work from a job they hate. Mm-hmm. And they feel stuck. Mm-hmm. What would you say to that person?
5: I would just say that maybe it's time to venture out and do something different. Try to check into something that you may like to do.
3: Yeah.
5: Kind of like just like, you know, even reach out to other people that do like their jobs and maybe, you know, maybe something they would like to do as well.
0: Yeah, I agree with that. You see someone who's living it up, loving their life, and they seem to like to go to work every day. Just ask a couple questions.
1: Yeah, that's some good advice.
3: We talk about that all the time. If there's something that you dream about doing, look for people who know who have done it before and try to learn from
5: them. That's right. That is correct.
3: That's awesome.
0: All right, very cool. Here's another one, Ken.
3: Maybe they're in a job that they hate. Like, what would you say to encourage that person?
6: I don't have anything to say about that.
3: Okay, we can move on. That's fine.
0: All right, well, maybe.
1: Maybe they feel like they're at a job that they, too, don't like.
0: Could be. I don't know what's going on between the lines there.
7: I feel like you have to make your own happiness sometimes, even when the world around you has gone mad and crazy. I guess surround yourself with people that like you and that you like them, and that makes a good day when you work with people. Even if you hate their job, if there's a couple people that you work with, kind of makes it better.
0: There you go. Here's another one.
3: So I'm looking for positive and encouraging people to share an encouraging message with our listeners. Do you have an encouraging message?
8: I'm going to tell them stay out of trouble and enjoy the world, man.
0: Yeah, I guess sometimes you don't know what's trouble. Isn't that the problem? You find out too late.
1: Mm-hmm. Sometimes.
0: I shouldn't have done that.
1: Yeah.
8: Never give up.
9: Never give up. Keep striving.
8: Yeah, because one day it's going to work out.
0: I love that.
1: I like that.
0: I love just having these conversations with people. Thank you for turning your radio on today.
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12: For the most part, things are looking good this morning. Seeing some delays on the turnpike northbound after Wyoming Valley. That's due to construction. Mile marker 117. Right lane is closed. No problems on 81 or the Casey. No unusual delays on 380 or 80. If you see a traffic problem, call their toll-free tip line, 855-ROAD-TIP.
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It's the TJ show. There's something about what happens in the bedroom that is splitting up couples, and it's not what you think. We'll get to this in the news a few moments away on the TJ show.

0: This is the TJ Show. Our news, it sounds different around here. Kenny reads through every story he can find, and then he brings us the most interesting ones. Kenny, what's happening on the planet today?
1: A surprising number of couples are breaking up due to their partner's sleep habits, according to a study.
0: Says who?
1: Says a study.
2: Elaborate a little more, please.
0: Yeah, what kind of stuff are we talking about?
1: Well, the statistic is 1 in 5 American adults, or 23%, report ending a relationship partly or entirely due to a partner's sleep habits. 17% cited it as the sole reason, why 6% considered it a contributing factor. So the top sleep disruptors, of course, snoring coming in at number 1, tossing and turning coming in at number 2, blanket stealing, number 3, watching TV in bed, number 4, eating in bed, number 5, and frequent bathroom trips rounding out the top 6.
2: You can't control frequent bathroom trips. Like, your body says you have to go, you have to go.
0: What would you say is the most offensive on that list to you?
2: Eating in bed.
0: Yeah, me too. I agree.
3: Snoring. Snoring is the worst.
2: No,
3: you can't sleep.
0: Snoring, you can't help. But, and you know, I tell
3: you, I understand that you can't help it, but it still stinks.
0: Yeah, but there's something about eating. So my wife, she's almost perfect. I say that all the time. But this is an example of how it's not 100%. So she wasn't even in the bed, but she was in the bedroom eating one of those big Snyder's pretzels.
2: Mm-hmm.
0: You know, the ones you take a bite, there's no stopping the crumbs.
2: Yep.
1: Yeah.
0: And just the fact that that was in the bedroom, followed by the chewing, it was really hard for me. I was like, ooh.
2: You're bringing up her chewing.
0: Yeah. And she goes, what? What's wrong? And she stopped chewing and like had her mouth warm.
2: Uh-huh.
0: I was like, no, it's fine. Everything's fine. And now, I'm like, oh.
2: Yeah, no eating in the bedrooms.
0: In the kitchen, wouldn't matter as much.
2: Nope.
0: But in the bedroom, bothersome.
2: Yeah, kitchen, dining room, living room.
0: Maybe.
2: Maybe.
0: Not sitting down on the couch.
3: I eat everywhere and anywhere I can. I eat in bed, I eat on the couch, I eat in the bathroom, I'll eat in the kitchen, I'll eat wherever.
2: I've definitely gotten a bit more lenient when it comes to, like, the living room. Okay, fine. Because we're adults, like, you can pick up after yourself. But a child... dining room table. No.
3: I am not a child.
2: You're not eating in the living room.
1: Heather, do you...
2: That's what I said. As an adult, okay, fine. You pick up after yourself.
3: Yeah,
2: as
3: I have a little dustbuster. I'll take her out
2: no,
3: with me.
2: No, dining room table.
1: Do you do shower snacks?
3: Oh, I'll do a shower snack.
2: Ooh. Now, I will have a drink in the shower.
0: Yes. Really?
3: Oh, shower beers.
2: Yes.
0: That's
2: yes, like a nice cold beer. Oh,
3: yeah,
2: that's refreshing.
3: Beers.
0: Yeah, well, that's more of an impressive ability that you have.
2: And it's been a while.
0: Yeah, how do you keep the water out of the top?
2: You put it off to the side.
0: Yeah. Okay, all right.
2: Yeah.
0: Cool.
2: One of the corners of the bathtub doesn't get as much water as the other corners.
0: You point the faucet a little to the left?
2: Yeah.
0: Okay, good.
1: Or you could put it in between, like, the inner and outer shower curtain. That'll keep it protected.
0: Mm-hmm. But, says the guy, by the way, who is going on a bar crawl this weekend.
1: Yeah.
0: Yeah.
2: And the guy who watches TV
0: yes.
2: in the shower.
1: I do all of that stuff.
0: Okay.
1: One other quick fun fact from this study. They call it an honesty gap. 46% of people who broke up with a partner over sleep issues did not tell them the real reason, often blaming vague factors like, quote, growing apart instead.
2: Mm. Just be honest.
0: Well, always addressing the root issue is key. Kenny, thanks for keeping us somewhat informed.
1: That's what's happening.

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0: This is the TJ Show. The other day during the news, Kenny was reading a survey that was done. It was on a bunch of kids, and they asked them the question, what are the signs that make someone old through their view?
1: Mm-hmm.
0: And J-Bo, you had a very good idea. You said, why don't you ask your kids?
1: Yeah, I want to know.
0: Find out, like, what do they think?
2: What are the signs that make someone seem old?
3: Gray hair.
2: What else?
3: Deeper voice.
2: What else?
3: Play golf.
2: Okay.
0: Yeah, golf does feel like an old person's game. Even when, like, my friends, when we were in high school, when they would play golf, just made them seem old.
1: Yeah, deeper voice, though. Ah, okay, all right.
3: Balding. Oh. Wear a slanket.
0: She said wearing a slanket.
4: Those last two hit a little close to home,
1: shade,
4: huh?
1: Man.
2: You're just saying that because I'm doing that.
0: I was wearing a slanket during the interview. It's comfortable, okay?
2: You think I'm old?
3: You are a middle-aged person.
2: What makes someone seem old?
0: Now, this is my middle daughter.
3: I don't know. I just look at them and know it.
0: I just look at them and know it.
1: Why the attitude, though?
0: Fair answer. Sometimes she has an attitude, sometimes she doesn't. I don't really know what's going to happen with this one.
2: You just look at them and know it? Are you stepping on a dog toy?
3: Yeah.
2: That makes you seem young.
3: I know.
2: Is Kenny old?
3: No, he's really young.
2: Really?
3: Yeah. Isn't he 38?
2: He is.
3: I keep track of your birthdays.
0: So I guess she knows everyone's birthday.
1: All right.
2: What are the signs that make someone old?
3: I don't know.
0: Now, this is my youngest daughter, who's 5. It's Noah.
2: Well, when you see someone who seems old, what is it that makes them look old?
3: I think because they're old.
2: But what looks old about them, or what seems old about them?
3: Grandma's tiny.
0: Grandma is tiny.
3: Yes, because she's tiny.
0: So because she's tiny, she's old.
1: Okay.
2: Old people are tiny?
3: Yeah.
2: Nothing they do that makes them seem old?
3: Probably, I think, going to old meetings.
0: Going to old meetings?
2: What's an old meeting?
3: I guess a funeral.
2: Old people go to funerals?
3: Yeah.
2: Do you know what a funeral even is?
3: Someone who dies and you have a party about it.
2: Okay, so old people go to that.
3: Yeah.
2: Okay, that's a good answer.
3: Bye.
0: Hey, that's it.
1: I'm going to start calling funerals old people meetings.
0: Yeah. So those are the signs. I think the big... I think we could just leave it there.
4: Great idea, J-Bo. Thanks for asking TJ to do that.
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5: For the most part, things are looking good this morning. Seeing some delays, 380 southbound, right at the 84 split. No problems on 81 or the Casey. No unusual delays on the North Scranton Expressway or the Turnpike. And Wilkes-Barre, we're looking good on the North Cross Valley and 115. If you see a traffic problem, call our toll-free tip line, 855-ROAD-TIP.
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0: TJ Show, and we're welcoming Matt in Knoxville, Tennessee. Is that really you, Matt?
1: That's me.
0: Hey, tell me the most exciting part of your life.
1: Well, as a hobby, I guess you could say, I fight fires. That's probably the most exciting thing.
2: You fight fires as a hobby?
1: So where I live doesn't have paid firefighters, so it's all volunteer.
0: Oh, wow.
2: Wow.
0: Well, first of all, thank you for what you're doing and how you're volunteering your time. And how do you get interested in that? Is that something you always loved, or did someone get you into it?
1: I just enjoy helping people, I guess.
2: That's really cool. That's a really scary situation to put yourself in to help somebody else.
1: It can be, yeah.
0: Do you ever do the...
1: Oh, yeah.
0: You've done that?
2: Oh, yeah.
0: Is there a button for it?
1: Well, so there's multiple sirens on every truck, and we're actually required by law to change the siren as we go through intersections to make us more noticeable.
0: Oh, so there's multiple sirens.
1: Yep.
0: What's your favorite one?
1: Probably just the regular, you know, wee woo sound.
0: Okay, can I hear? Can I hear which one you're talking about? Okay, I like that.
2: I thought they should program one that says, get out the way, move. Some people don't move, man. They just sit there. It's so frustrating to see that.
0: What do you guys say in the fire truck when someone doesn't know what to do in front of you? It's almost like they panic. They're like, what do you guys say?
1: Usually something along the lines of, hey, idiot. Get out of the way.
2: Yeah,
0: do you, have you ever been on the speaker?
1: No, never done it on the PA, and I do get it, because most people, when they're driving, especially when there's lots of traffic, they don't necessarily know what to do, but for the most part, if they'll just get out of the way to one side or the other, we'll get through, and, you know, they can move on, but yeah, that's a very common occurrence.
0: You ever rescue an animal?
1: Not as a firefighter. I had to get my own cat out of a tree one time.
0: Oh, that's cool.
2: Did you use the ladder?
1: No, I just had to climb up it.
0: You married, Matt?
1: I am.
0: Did she ever ask you to, like, put the suit on just for fun?
2: Oh, God.
1: Not so far. We'll see, but
0: you have a suit, right?
1: It is very warm, that's for sure.
0: Okay, does she treat you differently when you come home in the suit? Like, do you notice there's, like, something exciting?
1: She got a little bit of a look in her eye.
0: Yeah, that's awesome. You think I could get a fire suit without being a firefighter? That's probably wrong, right?
1: You could absolutely buy one, but they cost about $4,000.
0: $4,000?
1: Yep.
0: Dude, that's awesome.
2: I mean, that's someone's life in there. Yeah, that's good.
1: Oh, yeah, because it's got multiple layers. It's got a bunch of different high-tech fabrics. And, I mean, that's everything. That's boots, the pants, jacket, helmet.
0: Wow. They should do, like, a business, firefighter winter coats. And it, like, helps the fire department. It helps pay some of you guys. And it sounds like it's, like, the warmest coat ever.
2: I'll buy it.
1: It absolutely is. Yeah, and they're waterproof, heatproof, all that kind of stuff.
0: Yeah, that's cool. You could take that idea and run with it if it helps you, okay?
1: All right.
0: All right, Matt, we love you for listening. Thank you for turning your radio on, and thanks for the work that you're doing out there.
1: All right, appreciate it.
2: Take care, Matt.
1: Bye.
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5: For the most part, things are looking good this morning. Some road work, 380 northbound at Daleville. Right lane is closed at mile marker 19. No problems on 81 or the KC. No unusual delays on the North Scranton Expressway or the Turnpike. In Wilkes-Barre, we're looking good on the North Cross Valley M-115. If you see a traffic problem, call our toll-free tip line, 855-ROAD-TIP.
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0: is the TJ Show. I found myself in an unusual situation. First, I was out to lunch with my friend Damien, which was fine. We were catching up. I love Damien.
1: Yeah, that's awesome. That's great.
0: And after the lunch, I got a text message from him that left me feeling a little uneasy. It simply said, I have a confession to make.
1: Okay.
0: What is it?
1: You're probably wondering what's going on, yeah.
0: And he suggested we meet in person.
1: Oh, serious. But you guys were literally at lunch together.
0: Yeah, I was like, well, why didn't he just tell me while we were together? So I said, all right. So we meet up, and I didn't know what to expect. And so I took precaution, and I did set up a couple microphones.
1: That's weird, TJ.
0: Thank you for meeting me here, Damien.
2: You're welcome. I didn't know how to respond.
0: Why are you laughing?
2: Because...
0: Well, I thought you had something serious to tell me.
2: I do.
0: We were getting lunch together, and afterwards you sent me a text message that said you have something that you needed to tell me.
2: Correct. Are you ready?
0: Yeah, that's why we're here.
2: Okay. While we were eating and discussing the things you're discussing the entire time, in my pocket was a little rubber ducky.
0: What do you mean?
2: Like, I sat in my car before a meeting and I had to put it in my pocket.
0: Why did you do that?
2: Because it feels good to have a rubber ducky in my pocket.
0: And that's what you wanted to tell me?
2: Yes, I'm sorry. I didn't tell you then. It was just, it's hard to express something like that.
0: So were we eating lunch the whole time and you were thinking about the rubber ducky in your pocket?
2: Correct.
0: What's the purpose of it?
2: In case you need a rubber ducky. It's better to have a rubber ducky and not need it than need a rubber ducky and not have it.
0: But where would you need a rubber ducky?
2: Like, say it's tubby time and you need a rubber ducky, you have it. Or if there, you see...
0: It's never tubby time in the middle of a lunch.
2: Look, you say there'd be no tubby time in the middle of lunch, but what if I want one?
0: You want there to be tubby time in the middle of lunch?
2: Of course. It's my favorite time of the day.
0: Okay, well, thank you for telling me all this.
2: You're welcome.
0: Well, I don't know what's so funny. I wasted a lot of time coming here, setting up microphones. You could have just texted me this.
2: I had to tell you in person. You can't just text somebody you have a rubber ducky.
0: All right, well, I appreciate you admitting this to me. Thank you.
2: You're welcome.
1: What in the world?
0: I don't know what to do with this other than, well,
1: what?
0: I showed up for him and we talked about it, and there it is. It was a rubber ducky in his pocket. And I don't know why, but maybe it made him feel a little safer.
1: Maybe it's a comfort thing? Yeah, like a safety ducky, like a safety blanket?
0: Or in case there's a tubby time that happens in the middle of lunch. Damien is a very unique person. 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
4: traffic. For the most part, things are looking good this morning. Some road work, 380 northbound at Daleville. Right lane is closed at mile marker 19. No problems on 81 or the KC. No unusual delays on the North Scranton Expressway or the Turnpike. In Wilkes-Barre, we're looking good on the North Cross Valley M115. If you see a traffic problem, call our toll-free tip line, 855-ROAD-TIP.
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0: This is the TJ Show, our news that sounds different around here. Kenny reads through every story he can find, and then he brings us the most interesting ones. Kenny, what's happening on the planet?
1: Microsoft has issued a warning against those hotel or conference room Wi-Fi networks.
0: Hmm. You know, I don't ever connect to any sort of public Wi-Fi, even in a hotel. I don't know if it's logical or not. I don't trust it.
2: No,
0: I think
2: you're
0: up to something.
2: If there's no password, you shouldn't connect to it, I don't think.
3: No, that's a smart move.
2: Yeah.
1: Yeah, so hackers are hijacking these Wi-Fi gateways at hotels and conference centers across the United States, and they're using convincing fake Microsoft 365 login screens. So somehow they're getting into it, and then while you're on your computer trying to sign into your email, for instance, they redirect you to a fake Microsoft 360 login screen. You enter your email and password, and now they have your email and password.
0: Oof. It's just so easy to fool people.
2: Yeah.
1: Yeah.
0: Because it all looks so legitimate. Mm-hmm.
3: So Microsoft is saying not to use public Wi-Fi in hotels because people can easily hack their system. No. So is that what I'm understanding?
0: No, I think what they do, so like somebody will be in a room, some creepy person, or nearby the hotel, and they'll create a fake network that looks like the legitimate network. So people will click on, even if they're not even fully thinking about it, the name of the network, but it's just like slightly rearranged, or instead of an O, they'll use a zero. And, you know, if you're like, I don't know, 60-something, 70 years old, you click on the wrong button, and then it says log into your email. But what you're actually doing is you're giving your email and your password to the hackers, who then take over your Microsoft account.
3: Gotcha.
0: But it's like, man, you have to constantly look on the ground for the next trap that people are setting up for you.
3: And now we operate in such a rush, too, that it's easy to miss something.
0: Totally.
1: Yeah, J-Bo, it's not so much Microsoft's fault. They're just warning people about it. They're getting into the system and using Microsoft to appear legitimate to the people signed in.
0: Ugh. It's a nightmare. You get wrapped up in these hacks, and then you got to like spend all day fixing that, calling this person, fixing your Gmail. It's wild. Kenny, what else do you have?
1: So 5 years ago, 9-year-old Jude, he's autistic. He's from Aurora, Colorado. He discovered an unused electric keyboard in his basement, and he immediately demonstrated extraordinary talent. So he was covered by local media, and a guy named Bill, who's a professional piano tuner, said, I want to help this kid. He took $15,000 from his own inheritance money and bought Jude a grand piano.
0: Wow.
3: That is so sweet.
1: So update on that story. At 14 years old, Jude is now a touring musician.
0: That's amazing.
1: They're saying of Mozart level talent. And he has his own album out called Introducing Jude Kofie.
0: Cool.
1: K-O-F-I-E.
0: I'll have to check that out. That's awesome.
2: That's cool.
0: What a great story.
1: Yeah, Bill just said, hey, I see talent in this kid. I just want to help feed that talent. And just helped him out of the kindness of his heart.
0: Kenny, thank you for keeping us somewhat informed.
1: That's what's happening.

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0: J Show. J-Bo, my mom just got back from a, quote, vacation in Florida.
1: Whenever your mom goes on vacation, she always finds something wrong with it. So I have a feeling it wasn't a pleasant vacation.
0: Yeah, funny enough, it was talking about Florida over a year ago when we got this famous quote from my mom.
2: Every time you turn around, there's something else wrong.
0: And this was about her vacation.
1: Yep.
0: Well, this most recent vacation, there was more that went wrong. Didn't hear about nice beaches or any sort of relaxation. It sounded like there were two instances in particular that really upset her. And they were both involving dogs. Other people's dogs.
1: Uh-oh.
0: And so I have a conversation here I want to share with you.
2: Hey.
3: Hey.
2: Hi.
3: What happened in Florida with this lady with the dog?
2: This one guy had a big black and white dog. So I'm just walking past, and all of a sudden, the dog starts charging me. I was like, what the heck? Out of nowhere, like, I didn't even see it coming after me. So he restrained the dog.
3: So wait, the dog was on a leash and it just lunged at you and that was a story?
2: Yeah.
0: Now, see, I think my mom is stretching a little bit here. She really wants a list of wrongs, but this sounds like it was just a dog on a leash and it just, you know when a dog does that?
1: Yeah, it just kind of like is excited. It goes forward.
2: But then,
3: why was that such a big story?
2: Oh, no, that's not a big story. I'm just telling you
3: it
2: why.
3: It scared you.
2: Well, it was scary because it was like I just didn't feel comfortable.
0: So you swung and missed on that one a little bit.
2: No, the next day I took a walk and some lady was walking. It was like a little, like a medium-sized dog. And the thing starts running and I switched sides of the street. I went on the other side of the street because I saw the thing running by me.
0: Anything fluffy or creature-like, my mom goes to the other side of the street. She doesn't want anything to do with it.
2: So I just said hello to the people and she's like, what's the matter? You don't want to come and say hello to my dog? You know, Casey, I guess the dog's name was Casey. And she said, Casey, she doesn't want to talk to you. She doesn't like dogs. She's telling the dog that.
3: Oh, my goodness.
2: So I said, no, I like dogs. I don't feel comfortable with, I said I wasn't going to stop taking a walk to say hello to her dog. She was talking to the dog like it was a human.
3: Well, that's what people do. They talk to their dog. But they're really telling the person that they're upset with them.
2: I was minding my own business and she made this whole big thing.
0: My mom was harassed in Florida.
1: Oh, man, that's hilarious.
2: I don't know your dog.
3: Name one dog you like.
2: I know other dogs that are nice.
3: Name one.
0: Now, I insisted she name one dog she likes. And we're going to play the answer to this question because I don't want to make my mom sound like a monster. There is another dog that she likes, believe it or not. And you're going to be surprised to find out who it is. It's coming up on the TJ Show.
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5: Traffic.
6: For the most part, we're looking good this morning. Watch for roadwork 380 northbound at Daleville. Right lane closed at mile marker 19. No problems on 81 or the Casey. In Wilkes-Barre, we're looking good on the North Cross Valley and 115. 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

0: show, and you know my mom. She's famous for saying this.
1: Every time you turn around, there's something else wrong.
0: Well, I think we're finally here featuring something that has gone right in our life. And it has to do with a dog. We'll get to it a few moments away on the TJ Show.

0: This is the TJ Show. My mom has a very hard time relaxing, period, but even in places where you're supposed to relax, like on vacation. Seems like trouble is always finding her. And her most recent vacation to Florida, she had two run-ins with two different dogs. The first one sounded like a little bit of an exaggeration. But the second one, she was offended because she crossed the street when she saw someone coming at her with a dog. And apparently the dog's owner felt like it was offensive to her dog that she would move onto the other side of the street. And we were just hearing that story.
1: And she said, Casey, she doesn't want to talk to you.
0: Talking to the dog.
2: That's right.
1: She doesn't want, she doesn't like dogs. She's telling the dog that.
0: Oh, my goodness.
1: I was minding my own business and she made this whole big thing. I don't know your dog.
0: And my mom doesn't want to know your dog.
3: Name one dog you like.
1: Twinkie.
3: Your dog.
0: The only dog that my mom likes is our little West Highland White Terrier that we had growing up. It's just a little tiny peanut of a dog.
2: That's been gone for 10 years now.
0: Yeah, and she always talks about Twinkie. Actually, Kenny has a theory that people love to talk about their dead pets.
4: It's true, but nobody wants to hear about your dead pet.
0: Well, she does not stop talking about Twinkie. Twinkie was a vicious little creature who would growl at you if you came too close to her favorite toy.
2: And so, pee on the rug under the couch.
0: So, right. Mm-hmm. So, meanwhile, all these dogs that are really nice and just want to say hello to my mom, she can't stand them.
2: Right.
0: But she likes a vicious little animal that might have even had rabies at one point, for all we know. I mean, I don't know how to explain the way it was acting. But I asked her to just name one dog that she likes, and I was surprised by her answer. She didn't say any dog in our family.
4: Snoopy?
3: Name one other dog other than Twinkie.
1: Yeah, I mean, I go by dog. Like, my neighbor has a dog. And
3: what's his name?
1: I had that dog, Barkley. But he doesn't have teeth.
3: Did you say hi to him when he had teeth?
1: I'm not sure.
0: So what we're discovering here is when Barkley was a fresh young pup, my mom stayed away.
2: That's right.
0: As soon as Barkley lost all of its teeth, now best friends.
2: Right, best friends, yeah. She loves that dog now.
3: So you only started petting him and liking him when he lost all of his teeth.
1: You're going to tell me that you trust everyone's dog? You can't.
0: she's terrified of dogs. That's
2: what
0: it is. I
2: mean, she's smart. You really can't trust everyone's dog.
0: Well,
2: you don't know the training on that dog. You don't know if that dog picks up a scent on you that it doesn't like, and then it goes after you. So I just know where your mom's coming from.
0: But I think the dogs know that she's terrified. You know, like, they know that there's something wrong with this lady.
2: And that's why they gravitate to her.
0: Yeah, they lunge at her. I mean, you're hearing all these stories. And it all stems from my mom decided to take my uncle's dog. It was a German Shepherd. On a walk one time, and she lost her footing, and the dog dragged her down the street.
2: Aww.
0: And so every dog now is paying the price for what that one dog did to
2: and
0: her.
2: And all those dogs are, now that she meets, they're just like, I want you to love me.
0: Yeah.
2: Love me.
0: Give me another chance.
2: Yes.
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0: This is the TJ Show. Heather, I have a question for you.
1: Yeah.
0: Has anyone ever described you as easily irritable?
1: No, actually.
0: No. Okay.
1: I don't think I'm easily irritable.
2: Well, I don't think so either.
1: I just have opinions.
0: Well, okay.
2: And they're strong sometimes. Yeah.
0: Right. You were at a party and someone said something to you and borderline offended.
1: Yeah. Someone asked me, oh, tell me a fun fact about yourself. And I just really hate that question. You know,
0: why?
1: Like in a room with new people, like maybe you started a new job or you're in a group of people and they're just like, oh, go around, say your name and what's a fun fact about you? Because I don't have one.
0: You do.
3: Oh, I can think of like five.
1: Yeah, but like I just think it's a dumb question.
2: Ooh, what are those five, Kenny, though?
1: Who cares?
2: I'm curious.
0: Well, she started taking roller derby courses, right?
3: That's fun.
0: She's learning how to beat people up on roller skates.
1: Yeah.
3: Her mom, her dad, and her brother all share the same birthday.
0: Another fun fact.
1: That's not about me. That's about my family. Yeah, that's not really my fact.
0: About you.
2: Your okay, life. All right.
1: I just think it's stupid.
3: You're married to a former intern of yours?
0: Yes, another fun fact.
3: It doesn't get more fun than that.
1: That's private.
0: And we've talked about it here many times. You pursued him?
1: No, he pursued me, of course.
0: Oh, right. Okay.
3: How dare you?
1: I don't chase, I get chased. What are you talking about?
2: Hello.
0: Hey. That's a lot of fun facts. Yeah. We could spend the whole show on.

0: offended that TJ would assume that you chased him.
1: You won a soccer championship in what, second grade?
2: When I was 11. Sixth grade?
1: No, you smiled at champions. Come on.
3: So Kenny hit the streets, and one of the questions you asked was for a fun fact.
1: Yeah. What's a fun fact?
4: Ah, dude, I am probably the most boring but coolest geek you'll ever meet.
1: Okay.
5: All right.
4: If that is even, I mean, I just did a contradiction there, but yeah, the coolest boring geek you'll ever meet. I'm boring as my wife would tell you that. But then she says, gosh, you're the smartest guy I know, right? So I don't know where to land with that.
3: I don't know, I think it's a good question.
2: Did you see how annoyed he was by that question at first? He was like, I have to answer this dumb question. I don't even know it's hilarious.
3: Watch how it's done. J-Bo, fun fact about yourself.
0: I don't have one.
3: Really?
0: Oh. Yeah, no.
2: See?
3: Come on. See, now it's not fun anymore.
2: It's a dumb question to ask.
0: I hate it. Because it puts you on the spot, and then you're like searching your head for like, fun fact. For you to have a fun fact, like ready to go, means that you think about yourself too much.
3: Mm-hmm. Well, what's a fact that's fun in your life?
0: I don't know. Same thing.
1: Sneaker collection. She's a military spouse.
3: Yeah, that's
1: I
3: true.
1: Mean, like, these are cool things about you, J-Bo.
0: Yeah, this is part of my life.
3: Kenny, fun fact.
1: 200-300 games.
0: See, he thinks about himself a lot, though. We know Kenny loves to brag about himself. We already know that.
3: That was a very quick answer.
1: Yeah.
3: Absolutely. Yeah. That's bowling.
2: He has it at the front of his mind all the time.
3: I think, Kenny, you always love talking about yourself, right?
1: Well, I'm happy to talk about myself,
3: right.
1: Sure.
0: Yeah.
1: I graduated magna cum laude.
0: See? You have to be thinking about yourself to think about fun facts about yourself.
1: I'm a former college professor.
5: 2 degrees.
1: I have 2 degrees.
3: How long can he go?
1: How long can I go? I dropped a $40,000 air conditioning unit off a fork truck working for my dad when I was a kid.
0: Come on.
1: I played the Harry Potter video game for close to 48 hours.
3: Straight. Oh.
1: No, not straight.
3: Okay.
2: Probably fun facts, Kenny. All right. Boring.
3: Now it's getting disturbing.
1: I have all four of my wisdom teeth.
3: Okay, there you go. This is the TJ Show.
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It's the TJ show, and it may be more challenging to go up against the robots than we think. Well, at least in this one town. We'll get to it a few moments away. It's coming up on the TJ show. Fuck.

0: This is the TJ Show. Our news, it sounds a little bit different around here. Kenny reads through every story he can find, and then he brings us the most interesting ones. Kenny, what's been happening in the world?
1: I know you guys aren't the biggest fans of those cameras that are able to determine if you're speeding on the highway.
2: Yeah, I don't like them.
0: Preying on humanity. It's the beginning of the robot takeover. That's a good example of it, where the robots are now getting you in trouble.
1: Mm-hmm.
0: And I've been nabbed by those.
2: It's like, who are you, bro?
0: And it's like, it's so infuriating because if someone snitches on you, you know, there's like a course of action that some people take. Not
2: me.
0: Stitches.
2: Yeah.
0: That's happened.
2: That's the course. Yeah, that happens.
3: Talkers get walkers.
0: But, what do you
2: do? That happens too.
0: Well, who are you hanging out with?
3: I'm from Jersey, bro.
0: Okay. But like when it's a robot, you're just like, ah, I can't do anything about this. I just have to slow down.
2: Just pour water on it. I don't know.
0: Yeah. And I just, and then I do slow down, so I guess it works. So then I'm frustrated by that because there's no fighting it.
2: Yeah, it's annoying.
1: So you're not the only people frustrated by this technology. In Toronto, what they're calling the busiest automated speed camera is back up and running after it was chopped down for the sixth time.
0: Nice. They're chopping down speed cameras?
2: They don't get the point. Yeah. Good. Get the point. People don't want it there.
0: You know where I wish there was a camera? Right outside of the lot that we all park in. You know, yesterday I was leaving. And I happened to be near Heather. Did you see what I saw?
1: Yeah, but she does it every day.
0: What'd
3: I do?
0: So, took a left turn.
2: I didn't even see it. I know what you're doing. I do it twice a day.
0: Yeah,
3: on the way here and on the way back.
0: With no care in the world.
3: Yeah.
0: Drives backwards on a one-way street. And, like,
2: she drives the wrong way.
3: I'm not going to go all the way around the block just if I can make that turn right there. It's literally 2 feet from there. I'm not going all the way around the block. That's dumb.
0: Why risk getting a huge ticket? Like, yes, is it safe? Are you putting anyone in danger? No, it's fine. There was no one around. At the same time, if a cop is around the corner and they see it, they're going to ticket you for that. It's huge.
1: It's a moving violation, too. You'll get points on your license.
3: Well, I think I can get away with it one time. They'll be like, well, oh, I didn't know.
0: You've done it 100 times.
3: No, I know, but if I get caught once, I can be like,
2: Heather's been doing this for like almost 3 years.
3: Feigning or not care. Cry or something.
0: Well, there you go. So you've been working on your cry?
3: Yeah, I've been working on it.
2: She said, I'll figure it out.
0: Okay, let me just
2: try to figure out that bank account because you're going to get that ticket.
0: Yeah, I want to act this out. All right. What were you doing? I'm the cop.
3: I didn't know.
2: I give you two tickets based on that cry.
0: I like that. Oh, my.
1: So we'll keep an eye on this speeding camera in Toronto because the first time it was cut down and replaced, it was cut down 24 hours later. So we'll see how long this lasts now that it's back up and running.
3: She put it higher.
0: I was at a sign where, I mean, there was literally no one in this area. And at some point, it's like, well, I got to make a right turn. I can't sit at this light for 5 minutes. So I made a right on red, which is pretty okay in most places. I get a ticket, and they send me a video with it. The camera sees me. I'm like, I didn't do it. Wait a minute. Yeah, that's me. Yeah.
1: It had a mischievous look on your face,
2: I feel like when it's a picture, you can fight it. When it's a video, you're like, yeah, okay, all right.
0: It was. I didn't even remember doing it. I was like, whoa, that is interesting. All right, well, I did break the law there.
2: You're like, who's that?
0: But it was safe. I was safely breaking the law. Anyway, Kenny, thank you for keeping us somewhat informed.
1: That's what's happening.
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0: This is the TJ Show. But yesterday I brought up that I was on my way to the doctor's office. It was a new office. I didn't know exactly where it was, so I typed it into my Apple Maps. And I noticed the first thing that popped up were all the terrible negative reviews of the doctor's office that I was going to. And it's interesting because I've been to this doctor before. I've had a great experience. I just hadn't been to this office. And I was like, why am I seeing this? Like, why is this the first impression of someone who types in an address? It just felt unfair to me.
1: Mm-hmm.
0: Because it's mostly people who had problems. And I'm wondering, like, well, where are all the people saying nice things?
1: Right.
0: Clearly, I had a nice experience. Mm-hmm. I didn't feel the need to share anything about it. Well, we got an email from Terry. She heard that yesterday. She said, I'm here in Appleton and happen to hear your discussion regarding the negative reviews of your doctor's office. I often tell people that they need to take the time to send good reviews, 5 stars, send an email or letter telling people what a great job they're doing, etc. Unfortunately, people only seem to take the time when they are upset slash mad regarding their experience. What a shame, right? Let's spread the word about sharing great things about others. All the best. Terry, glass is always half full. Well, sometimes it's half empty, but I hear what you're saying. Like, you know, if I didn't know my experience and I hadn't had a great experience with this particular doctor, if I read all horrible reviews, like how would our mind not question, maybe I shouldn't go to whatever this establishment is.
1: Right, you would probably cancel your appointment.
0: Yeah, we say that all the time. Like when someone reaches out and they leave a positive comment, there's so many negative things flying around our industry. It's always like, oh, that's nice. It's always this surprise.
1: Mm-hmm.
0: So I'm being more intentional about that because I see even there's like a local business maybe that opens up. And who knows, maybe they hired someone and the customer service wasn't phenomenal because maybe they're just learning or it's their first time.
1: Right.
0: What's a better system, J-Bo? Change the local pizza shop.
1: Just go and find out.
0: Okay, there it is.
1: Go get a slice, and if the slice is bad, you just don't go back.
0: So it's the go and find out method, which keep a little logbook for yourself in your brain.
1: That's right.
0: You know which ones are good.
2: We can invent a time machine, and then you try something. If you don't like it, go back in time, and then you never tried it.
0: No. I think
1: they've tried that. They failed, but you can try it. Build it, Kenny.
2: It works.
0: The time machine conversation is an interesting one, but not for right now.
2: Okay.
0: Well, if you had access to one, since you brought it up, what would you do with it?
2: I would go back and not see the movie Wonka with Timothy Chalamet.
0: No, but seriously, what would you do? Now that you brought it up, what would you do if you could walk into a time machine and go somewhere? Quickly, answer.
2: I wouldn't have underage drank at that concert that landed
0: Kenny,
2: me in jail.
0: Seriously, you brought it up.
1: He's being serious.
0: No, is that what it is?
2: Well,
0: you went to jail, did you say?
1: Yeah, did you hear what he said before you cut him off? Like,
0: It felt boring.
2: Yeah, I got arrested for underage drinking at a concert. That was a stupid mistake. I would like to take that one back.
0: Okay, cool. Well, I'm glad you didn't say you'd go like play the lottery or break the law.
2: Yeah, that's your first instinct there, Mr. Morality.
0: This is the TJ Show. Thank you for reaching out.
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Happy Friday, Junior. Yeah, that's what we're calling it these days. 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

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Hey, I'm Kara. 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

Hi, it's Kara Hart, and this is Hot 97.1. I'd love for you to join me tonight. We're going to be at the Little Book Place in Tunkhannock for book club starting at 6 o'clock. It's free. There'll be snacks from the Crooked Branch in West Pittston, and we're hanging out with local author Tara Conrad. Come spend the evening with us. You don't have to be, like, super smart to hang, because I'm not. I know.

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0: and checking the group chat because it's like suspiciously quiet today. Imagine dropping, "We're going to see Somber." 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

The countdown to back to school is on, and we're helping you get prepared one haircut at a time. Hey there, I'm Kara Hart. This is Hot 97.1. Cuts for Kids is back, thanks to our friends at Michael Griffin State Farm and Thallo Beauty. 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

Nothing says the workday is almost over like a commercial-free hour starting at 4:30. It's a hot streak on Hot 97.1. Oh, and a chance to win tickets to see Kesha at Hershey Park Stadium on August 15th. It's happening 4:30 today on Hot.

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Olivia Rodrigo's on Hot 97.1. The Voice is getting a celebrity twist next spring. Joe Jonas, Queen Latifah, Riley Green, and Kiki Palmer. That coach lineup alone feels like a show.

Well, hello. My name is Kara Hart, and I'm inviting you to come hang with us tonight. My book club. Yeah, it's at the Little Book Place in Tunkhannock. No pressure, no cost. Just a fun night surrounded by books, good people. We'll see you starting at 6 tonight.

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0: 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August 12th to the 15th, Cat's Eye doing their Wild Hearts movie. 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So you can win tickets right now. 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And you're going to want to stick around in less than 7 minutes. 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

one second. I was going to go through an entire like shift with you today and not play this song. Babe, are we even friends? It's Kara Hart. This is Stella Lefty. It's Boston on Hot 97.1. On a train.

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0: at the moment. It's Kara Hart on Hot 97.1. Time to get into your celebrity news, pop culture gossip. Thursday, August 6th, your Hot Minute starts right now. One. Rihanna says she is cooking new music in the studio, according to her partner A$AP Rocky. So we have something to look forward to there.
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You know, like one to the city of your choice to see Somber. Yeah, Valentine's got another keyword for you right after two. I'm Kara Hart. Thanks for hanging. Peace.

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0: Okay. I was supposed to do this first, but here we go. It's Valentine. Check it in. Happy Thursday. Let's get you qualified. Are you thinking West Coast, Midwest, maybe the South, maybe East Coast? I don't know. Go see Somber. You picked the city. We're going to get you floor seats. We're going to get you flights, hotel. Going to give you $500 in spending cash to, spend. All right. This hour, you want to get qualified by texting the word PURTY. PURETTY. Purdy. Text the word Purdy into 95819. Yeah, this is that nationwide text line. So again, Purdy, PURETTY, into 95819. You got it? All right, text that in. Stand by. Justin Bieber by request. Some Bruno, some Huntrix. We got a lot to get to all next here.
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We have so many things to decide, all small things. Right? We got the flights. We got the hotel. 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Simple. 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P-R-E-T-T-Y into 95819, our nationwide text line. And that

What's up? It's Valentine on Hot 97.1. Mr. Know-It-All. Name of the song, of course. I'm not calling you Mr. or Mrs. Know-It-All. Go to ChatGPT for that. All right. 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

I do appreciate you listening. It is Hot 97.1. Of course, anywhere you go, you can download the official app and listen for free. That way you never miss these keywords. In fact, right now, your keyword, final few moments, text the word PRTTY, P-R-T-T-Y, into our nationwide text line, 95819. That will get you qualified for Somber. All right, good luck. Fever Dream is on. Out.

0: do not like, but questions.
1: Do you?
0: I think they're evil. Anyhow, what's up? It's Valentine here on Hot 97.1. Of course, Ed Sheeran and Martin Garrix back there. Repeat it. Okay. Most dangerous animal in each state. What do you think Pennsylvania's animal is? Most dangerous animal. Just to give you kind of an example where this goes. Coyotes, most dangerous animal in four states, Illinois, Minnesota, New Jersey, and Utah. All right. Another example, in Colorado, Maine, New Hampshire, and Vermont, a moose. I'm guessing Florida probably like a gator. So what do you think Pennsylvania's most dangerous animal is? You might be thinking like rattlesnake, something like that. No, white-tailed deer. They're vicious. No, obviously because they kill people jumping out in front of them. I still cannot understand deer. Like, I get kind of being brainless, not bright, whatever. Like, trust me, hello, hey, I'm Valentine. Deer are dumb animals. I'm sorry, but if you like deer, you PETA or whatever, don't come at me. I'm just an opinion, all right? All right, let's get some Taylor Swift coming your way. I Knew When I Knew You, Lil Nas X by request. We got the commercial-free hot streak, don't forget, at 4:30, along with those Kesha tickets as well. 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

0: the most part, we're looking good this afternoon. Some delays, 81 northbound at the Biden Expressway. No problems on 84 or 380. A running accident free on the turnpike. No unusual delays on 80 or 115. If you see a traffic problem, call our toll-free tip line, 855-ROAD-TIP.
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0: another chance at those somber tickets later this afternoon. It, 6 o'clock could be the time for those. Right?
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when the weather's like this and that little sound comes in, it's like, I want to be sitting back, having some tacos, margarita, pretending I'm on the beach, even though I'm next to the Susquehanna River, and that's not the ocean. Okay. 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
0: For the most part, we're looking good this afternoon. Scranton, 81 northbound, slow approaching the Biden Expressway. No problems on 84 or 380. We're looking good on 80 and the Turnpike. Trucksville, 309 northbound, usual delays at Carverton Road. If you see a traffic problem, call their toll-free tip line, 855-ROAD-TIP.
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97.1 Valentine. 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Remember Perez Hilton, like the original celebrity blogger? Some drama going on. 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

0: it's not the Pens, it's the Rail Riders. 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Let's go, Rail Riders. Anyhow, they won last night. Another game tonight against Rochester. I believe just after 7, first pitch. I don't know anything about baseball, but I almost sounded like I did then, right?
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1: Hot 97.1. Traffic. For the most part, things are looking good this afternoon. 81 northbound delays between Nanticoke and Wilkes-Barre. Also watch for stop-and-go traffic northbound between Moosic and Davis Street. No problems on 84 or 380. Trucksville, 309 northbound jammed approaching Carverton Road. If you see a traffic problem, call our toll-free tip line, 855-ROAD-TIP.
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Don't forget, cash your tickets this hour. A little bit from now, around 4:30, as we kick off that commercial-free hot streak. It's Valentine. Just to sell this article, though, apparently 47 is the age where humans feel the healthiest, happiest, and most confident. So 47, if you're not there yet, and you're like, oh, this is it. Well, apparently, if you're not 47, there is more to come. But once 47...

right, let's do it. Grab the phone, unless you're driving. It's not legal. Gotta stop doing that. All right, it's Valentine in the afternoon. Got your Kesha tickets. Check her out in Hershey. All you gotta do right now, we did, called her 5 yesterday, called her 10, I believe, the last 2 days before that. Let's do random. Let's do caller 7. Right? Random caller 7 right now. Kesha tickets is here in Hershey. If you're caller 7, 844-971-4971, that local hotline. Good luck. As we do new Kid Leroy with Kehlani. The remix of Girls on Hot 97.1.

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It looks like we're going to have a decent weekend for the Kibasi Festival in Plymouth. I don't want to say Kibasa so bad. I know it's not the right way to say it. I always mess it up. But yeah, kick it off tomorrow. You can probably already smell the Kibasi cooking there. Hot 97.

Rachel in Plains, our latest Kesha winner. She's going to be heading down to Hershey to check out Kesha. Final pair tomorrow around 4:30 here on Hot 97.1. Valentine, and do you know this one yet? From the country world, a lot of people asking for Stella Lefty this afternoon. It's Boston. On a train.

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Get that weekly prize, and of course, you'll be entered for the big grand prize end of summer. All you got to do is text today's word FUN into 844-971-4971 to get qualified. Summer.

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Yeah, I guess someone in Hazleton is a half a millionaire before taxes. Yeah, cash five tickets sold at the Pantry Quick there in Hazleton. From what I'm reading, no one's claimed it yet. They got a year to claim it. It means we got like a year to find our new best friend. Whoever that person with that winning ticket, that's our new best friend, right? Okay. I-97.1, commercial free for that ride home.

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I'm Valentine here at Hot 97.1. Did you know that Martha Stewart never had any plastic surgery? Yeah, I guess she's anti-plastic surgery. 85 years old, never had plastic surgery. Gotta be honest, she looks good. What's her secret? It must be all that cooking, right? Hot 97.1.

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Oh my gosh, there's this story of a lady in Florida. I'm just going to say over 80 cats at her house. I'll explain that situation like two songs from now. Plus, after 6 o'clock, do not forget, you got to be listening. Got another chance to get a keyword to qualify to see this guy, Somber, after 6 tonight on Hot 97.1.

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1: 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Meek Fabulous is on Hot 97.1. That's the clean version, by the way. The real one doesn't say so fabulous. It says, fabulous. F word. And it's not friendly. Okay, so the story of a lady down in Florida. It's sad, but also like, whoa. So 80 cats were found at her house. They took them all. But apparently she used to be a mail carrier. And they're thinking along her route, she would just collect cats that she found along the way. And she's kept collecting and collecting and collecting. And so, yeah, 80 cats, man. Like, I see like 2-3 cats. I'm like sketched out. Could you imagine 80 cats in a house? I'd say only in Florida, but like this does not happen only in Florida. All right. Hang tight. Got more commercial-free music coming your way. And don't forget, after 6, that keyword to get you qualified. Go check out Somber right here on Hot 97.1. But Alex Warren, Fever Dream, gets us back to the music next. Hot.
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2: Traffic.
4: For the most part, we're looking good this afternoon. Some delays on 81 northbound in Wilkes-Barre at Highland Park Boulevard. Also slow northbound at Scranton around Davis Street. Trucksville, 309 northbound stop-and-go approaching Carberton Road. If you see a traffic problem, call their toll-free tip line, 855-ROAD-TIP.
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Good night for the Rail Riders baseball game. 7 o'clock, a little after 7, right? Kickoff. What? Hi, my name is Valentine. I know nothing about sports. In fact, I just said kickoff when we're talking about baseball. That I know. All right. Rihanna's on.

0: there's been stories about this, but Madison Square Garden has facial recognition cameras, right? But apparently they shut them down for Taylor and Travis' wedding.
1: I knew it.
0: They didn't want anyone to know who was there. Like, insane. Only Taylor has that power. Hot 97.1, you got Valentine. I went deaf. 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
1: Traffic.
3: 81 southbound, stop traffic between Pittston and Wilkes-Barre. We've got an accident at mile marker 173. That's been moved to the shoulder. 81 northbound, delays at Davis Street in Scranton. Also slow in both directions through the construction at the Biden Expressway. Trucksville, 309 northbound, delays approaching Carverton Road. If you see a traffic problem, call their toll-free tip line, 855-ROAD-TIP.
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You'll get floor seats for you and a friend, right? We got your hotel. You got your flight to and from. You pick the city where you see him, and then $500 in spending cash. And did I mention floor seats? It's a big deal. All right, that keyword right after Bruno Mars, getting back to the music with Risk It All, the Wyoming.

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Somber at the tour stop that you are going to pick. You'll be on the floor. Floor seats. This is crazy. $500 in spending cash, hotel, flight, the whole shebang. Let's get you out to go see Somber, okay? 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

If you could change your name, would you do it? What would you change it to? Bringing it up. Tonight for Hot Mess News, we're going to discuss this story. Most unusual baby names from 2025. These names are the hot mess. We'll get into it at the Teddy Swims on Hot 97.1.

0: Teddy Swims on your Hot 97.1. It's your boy, Valentine. That somber keyword, if you missed it a little bit ago, I'll give it to you again. Like 10 minutes. Not good? All right. Right now, though, we got to get into tonight's Hot Mess News. Talking about unusual baby names from last year. I guess the Social Security Administration, they keep a list of this. That's their job. And somebody got nosy and went through and found all the unusual names given to kids. Less than 10 or fewer children were given these names in 2025. All right, so these aren't popular. They're just unusual. The most unusual girl's name, Tsunami. And then followed by that, Maybelline, an infant girl. That's so odd. And then boys, you got the biggest, Howdy. Oh my gosh. Papa and Three. Three? What? I would be so angry at my parents if they named me like Three or even Tsunami. But there could be worse names, maybe? No? I don't know. Tsunami. Get over here, Tsunami. Sounds weird. All right, that's tonight's Hot Mess News. That somber keyword right after Zara Larsson, which is I Can Talk, next on Hot 97.1. Hot.
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we've been doing these trips, sending people off to different cities. This is one where you get to choose which city to see Somber, right? That's big. But I don't think we've done this before. Floor seats. You're going to win floor seats. Check out Somber at a tour stop that you get to pick. So get in this hour. 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All right, good luck from Hot 97.1.

lot of us going to be ascending on Plymouth this weekend. The Kielbasa. I know it's not Kielbasa. The Kielbasier Festival kicking off tomorrow. You can already smell it. All right. 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

So a $500,000 cash five ticket sold at the Pantry Quick in Hazleton. No one claimed it yet, so I'm shouting out to that winner, hoping they're going to, hook me up with something. 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

If you're into reading books, I just saw Kara head out to her book club. Yeah, Kara Hart, the Kara Hart book club. If you're into books, she has like a book every month. A little meeting of minds getting together to talk about the book. I would say kind of nerdy, but that's only because I like to wait for the movie to come out. You know? All right, it's Valentine. Jump back to the music. Taylor Swift kicking things off. I knew it. I knew you. Doing it for Sawyersville. Northeast.

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This hour's keyword is house, H-O-U-S-E. Text that in. All right, good luck from Hot 97.1 Valentine making way for nightly after 7 o'clock. Leaving you with Martin Garrick and Ed Sheeran. 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

0: Football is officially back tonight. Happy Thursday. And if your fantasy league group chat has suddenly come back to life, welcome to the preseason of the NFL.
1: And if football isn't enough to make people lose their shirts, wait until you hear about the Hollywood, Florida Steakhouse, where that's actually the dress code. Yes, people are lighting up to dine in the nude. Tyler, are you buying a ticket?
0: Good question. We'll get into that, hear what you think, and keep the hits coming all hour long. It's Nightly with Jaden Tyler.

0: I'm excited for tonight's NFL Hall of Fame game. It gets underway at 8 o'clock Eastern. It's in Canton, Ohio, where the Hall of Fame is. The Arizona Cardinals taking on the Carolina Panthers. I'll only watch about the first 8 minutes of the game because no starters will be playing after that, but I'm still excited.
1: What are your predictions for who's going to take the dub tonight?
0: No clue. That's the craziest thing. You can bet on this game and who the winner is, and it's basically second and third team players, so nobody really knows.
1: Why is it that they call it the Hall of Fame game?
0: They celebrate the NFL Hall of Fame players going into Canton, Ohio, into the Hall of Fame this year.
1: Okay, gotcha.
0: And Carrie Underwood returns for the 14th year as Sunday Night Football opener with a rock version. She's going to cover kind of an NFL football version of Joan Jett's classic, I Hate Myself for Loving You.
1: Carrie needs to drop her workout plan. Her legs, crazy.
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